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0: another scorcher here on Byers Road. Great day to dig out those retro shades, crack open a can of sparkling Fairtrade cucumber schnapps, and let that designer poodle off the leash. And if you're heading to Kelvin Grove Park to drink Buckfast ironically, don't forget to keep it tuned to West End FM, the true voice of Glasgow.
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1: Hello, I'm Sarah Syndigo, and you are listening to Drawn to the Community on Sunny Govan Radio. We're joined in the studio today by a fantastic guest who's someone I admire greatly for their community work, and I'm very excited that he can be here for our first ever live broadcast. Let me welcome Loki, Scottish rapper,

0: 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Bingo wings over Scotland, this is a little grim. Cloaking all my illicit sins in an insignificant rhythmic din. No bad for a kid that used to live in a bin. In truth, I'm sitting here on Twitter.
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0: Exciting times are on the way. New things to bring every day. Why not listen to the funky shows? The presenters will keep you on your toes. The music they play should suit everyone. 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Please remember to turn on that dial. Sonny G's the best by a country mile. 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
1: There's a cop standing there with two guns on him, shoulder holster and a waist holster. And I remember thinking to myself, Jesus, some poor bastard's in for a hard time. And I never thought it was me. When the Birmingham police come on the scene and they started battering and torturing me, they were telling me things about my wife, and they were telling me about mobs being outside my house, screaming for my wife's and my kids' blood and all that. The only thing that was separating the mob from my family was the line of policemen and all this crap. If I didn't make a statement, they would call off the police court and let the mob have the wife and kids.
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1: Exciting times are on the way. 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The presenters will keep you on your toes. The music they play should suit everyone. 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So come and join the growing queue. See what Sonny G can do for you. Please remember to turn on that dial. Sonny G's the best by a country mile. 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

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Why not listen to the funky shows? The presenters will keep you on your toes. The music they play should suit everyone. Lots of variety, spice and fun. Different topics we can discuss with an in-depth analysis and minimal fuss. So come and join the growing queue. See what Sonny G can do for you. Please remember to turn on that dial. Sonny G's the best by a country mile. Everybody's loving Sonny Govan.

Yes, that was a brilliant one from Gary Newman there. The time is now 10:04 and you are on Sunny G with the Rewind Hour. I'm your host Samuel and I hope you're all doing great this morning, whether you're on the radio or on the Mixcloud, it's Sunny G 103. We've got a great lineup today with a variety of tracks from the 70s to the 90s. Up next is a great one from Kaja Goo Goo, it's Too Shy.

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1: With more misinformation being shared than ever, it's crucial to separate fact from fiction when discussing refugees and asylum seekers in the UK. We often see headlines claiming people with refugee status are flooding the country and illegally entering the UK, while social media accounts continue to spread misinformation around refugees. But how much of this is actually true? Let's tackle some of the biggest myths and break down the facts.
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3: Reality. In 2022, two-thirds of the people who crossed the channel were granted asylum. Of these successful applicants, half came from just five countries: Afghanistan, Iran, Eritrea, Sudan, and Syria. All of these countries have experienced recent violent conflict or inner turmoil. For those who initially receive negative decisions, many of these are overturned when their cases are re-examined on appeal.
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That is a brilliant song from Bryan Adams there. I was actually looking at the comments on the music video for it on YouTube for this song, and I found it was actually quite a common wedding song. So there you go. But that's enough for me. Up next on Sunny G, it's Paul Young.

You're on Sunny G with the Rewind Hour. Hope you're all doing brilliant this morning, whether that's on the Mixcloud at Sunny G 103 or on the radio. We've got more brilliant tracks coming up. Up next is a great one of my favourites from Bon Jovi. It's Living on a Prayer.

0: it's Caroline from Menopause Warriors Scotland. We have really exciting news. We have Dr. Louise Newson, who has been actively involved with the UK Parliament, primarily as a vocal campaigner on our behalf on how we are treated in the hormones.
1: It's amazing, isn't it, Caroline? So we're holding this amazing speakers event on Saturday, the 19th of September, between 2 and 4 in Govan Lint House Parish Church in the centre of Govan. What you can expect on the day is to learn the impact on our health, our bodies, and what your options are when your hormones are in decline. This is an amazing event, isn't it, Caroline?
0: It's a fantastic opportunity for us to learn about how important our hormones are to work. So if you get the opportunity, this is free, but you have to go into the ballot. Please get onto it, because honestly, you will find it amazing, won't you, Jackie?
1: Yep. So how do you apply? 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They've got flyers and it's got a QR code on it, and they'll be able to help you apply for the ballot. We would say to apply ASAP because the response has been incredible, and we're going to be going on to a waiting list pretty soon, so this is why we are doing the advert, so that you get the chance to come and see it.
0: Please do.
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John Farnham, You're the Voice, a great single from 1986. I especially love the bagpipes near the end there. Interestingly, this song was one of the biggest of hits in 1986 in Australia, where it won Single of the Year at the 1987 ARIA Music Awards. Up next on Sunny G is Mr. Broken Wings.

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On Sunny G, we've got Blondie with Union City Blue. I feel this song in particular doesn't get the attention it deserves, especially when you compare it to other Blondie songs. So here you go.

thanks for joining me here on the Rewind Hour on Sunny G. It was great to be here this afternoon. And up next is Heart Barracuda.

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And a very good morning, everyone. And thank you ever so much for tuning in to Sunny G 105, 103.5 FM. My name is Craig, and this show is called Cover to Cover. And if you have heard it before, you'll know that it's just an hour of cover versions. And all the cover versions have got something in common. Today's modern common theme is it's all covers of songs that contain the word little in the title. And of course, kicking off with an absolute banger to start today's show, albeit a song that not many will be familiar with it being a cover. The original of Little Old Wine Drinker Me was released in 1966 by a country artist called Charlie Walker. It was then covered by the actor Robert Mitchum. People of a certain generation will certainly recognise his name. And then, of course, it was done by the gentleman that was doing the cover here this morning, Mr. Dean Martin. So when I did a bit of digging about the Dean Martin version of this song, I found loads of things out, but interestingly enough to me, this single only got to number 38 in the American, the USA charts, and I just presumed that it would be a lot more popular than that, but apparently not. In fact, I believe Robert Mitchum's version got higher in the charts. But I certainly think that Dean Martin's version of Little Old Wine Drinker Me is widely considered as the definitive version. So a nice wee start to the show today. I hope you're all doing well, you're feeling good, you're excited about the weekend coming up. And our next song, it's another cover that most people will think is an original. This song is called I Say a Little Prayer, and this cover is by the wonderfully illustrious, beautiful Aretha Franklin. This version of Say a Little Prayer, sorry, the original version of I Say a Little Prayer was performed by Dionne Warwick, and the song itself was written by Burt Bacharach and Hal David. Burt has publicly said that he prefers the Aretha Franklin version, and also this Aretha Franklin version contains backing singers. The backing singers were known as the Sweet Inspirations, and they featured a girl called Sissy Houston, who was Whitney Houston's mum, which is another brilliant, brilliant little tidbit of information. There's another song that Sissy's vocals feature on, and it's an Elvis Presley thing. It's a relatively famous thing. So when Elvis was doing, when he was playing live, he liked to take the mickey. He liked to have a laugh. And there's a single, and it's known as it's Are You Lonesome Tonight by Elvis Presley, the laughing version, where Elvis hits a fit of the giggles and he cannot help himself. But there's this beautiful female vocal doing what was supposed to be behind him, and he starts kind of like taking the mickey out of it because it's so beautiful. Anyway, that's Bye Dubai. Get on with the music, Craig. This is Aretha Franklin's version of I Say a Little Prayer.

Amazing stuff from the Queen of Soul, Aretha Franklin. Amazing, amazing, amazing. Right, so next tune, we're going to come a little bit forward in time, a little bit more up to date. And this song is called Little Lion Man. You all know it, the original Little Lion Man was the world's introduction to the band Mumford and Sons, who recorded it as the lead single from their 2009 debut album, Sigh No More, I beg your pardon. It was a huge hit. It was a huge hit despite the big use of the F-bomb in the chorus, but obviously that was, of course, censored for the radio, but it was very, very popular on dance floors and particularly student gaffs, where they sang it with a lot of heart. Anyway, so when I went to look for covers of Little Lion Man, it was a little bit more challenging than I thought it would be to find a clean version, a clean cover. But I found two, and one of them will be on a later show, which will be the Man Show. But this one is by a guy called Tayo Cruz. Some of you will be familiar with him. Tayo Cruz is probably best known for his 2010 huge hit single Dynamite, and he performed this for the Radio 1 Live Lounge, which is always a great source of stuff for cover shows. So it's alright, it's pretty good. This is Tayo Cruz doing Little Lion Man.

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1: Emma, I'm here to talk a little bit about the Craft Cafe. The Craft Cafe is a creative project based in Govan, in the Elder Park Library. It is a creative project for people who are 60 and above, and it's free. We're there 3 days a week, Tuesday, Wednesday, Thursday, with slightly alternating hours, so 11 till 4 on a Tuesday and Thursday, and 10 until 2 on a Wednesday. It works as a drop-in, so people can come in as much or as little as they would like. Pretty informal in that sort of sense, so there's no pressure to stay for the full day if you don't feel like it. And we offer teas and coffees and cakes. As I've said, it's a creative project, but for a lot of people, the social contact is a big reason why they come. There's no pressure to get involved in any activity if you don't want to. However, there will always be a creative option on offer, and that could be anything from painting to ceramics, drawing, textile work. Some people just choose to do their own works. If this does interest you and you want to find out any more information, you could either just drop by at the library, or if you'd prefer, you could look online for Impact Arts, which is our main organisation. I would say the easiest thing is just to pop by. So if that does sound good to you, we would love to see you there. As I said, we're there every Tuesday, Wednesday and Thursday. Thanks so much.
2: Yes, get yourself along to that. And these people that run these things, these volunteers, are just amazing, beautiful people. So go support that. That's a good thing to get involved with in the community. Back to the show. And our next song was an original by a band called Supertramp. The song is called Give a Little Bit. I love Supertramp. I don't hide the fact. I just absolutely love them. I grew up listening to them. My father was into them. And it's no secret that I absolutely love them. So one of the singers, Roger Hodgson, wrote this song when he was 19 years old, but it didn't get released until 7 years later on Supertramp's 1977 album, Even in the Quietest Moments. Hodgson said about this is a quote, "Even at a young age, I knew the world needed more love. I remember the Beatles releasing All You Need Is Love, and vividly remember being right on board with that sentiment." Roger Hodgson's and Davis's, they've written some great tunes. It's difficult not to like, but it's all subjective, right? The cover here is done by an American rock band called the Goo Goo Dolls. Some of you will have heard of them. They are probably best known for their lovely, huge hit. It was a song called Iris. But here they are doing Supertramp's Give a Little Bit.

Great stuff. Great stuff from the Goo Goo Dolls. Give a little bit. Okay, so next, our next song is maybe a little bit left field. I'm not so sure that all the majority of listeners will be familiar with this song. And it's always great to hear new stuff. The song is called Little Things in Life. The original was by a band called Green on Red from their 1991 album Scapegoats. For some reason that eludes me, I just cannot remember where I heard this song or why I love it so much, but it occurred to me the other day that it's on quite a lot of my playlists. It just appears, and it's such a good song. So when I realised there was a cover of it, I was obviously very, very, very, very, very excited. And the cover is by Georgia from his 2018 album Banjo. Now, as you are maybe or maybe not aware, I do my very best. If I've got 12 songs, 6 are from boys and 6 are from girls, I do my very best to keep it as even as I can. So in order to keep it even, I very wrongly presumed that Georgia was a girl, and he's not. He's a bloke from Sweden. Yeah, but it's so good that I managed to keep it on the show. So it goes without saying that it's an absolute peach of a song, peach of a cover. This is Georgia's version of Green on Red's Little Things in Life.

Isn't that just beautiful? I absolutely love that. Georgia doing little things in life. Right, the next one is it was a Rolling Stones original, and the song is called Mother's Little Helper. People familiar? It's if you're not familiar with it, the song is a portrayal of the many women in Great Britain who were abusing prescription drugs to get them through the day. That would have been mid-60s. And Mick and the Stones wanted to make the point that housewives popping pills on a daily basis was not that much different than rock stars taking drugs, although the drug laws in the UK strongly favoured the housewives. Oh, poor Mick, man. I read the interview that Mick did about this song, you know, and it's just, oh my word. Anyway, as you can imagine, it was very, very entertaining. But, you know, maybe he had a point. The cover today, the cover of Mother's Little Helper, is by an American girl called Liz Phair. Right, and this was, which I find quite funny, this was featured on the Desperate Housewives soundtrack. Yeah, there's a soundtrack on 2005. So without further ado, let's go. This is Liz Phair doing Mother's Little Helper. What?

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4: Yes, get over there. Once again, wonderful stuff. You are listening to Sunny G 103.5 FM. Right, where are we now? Okay, so where are we now? Yeah, Just a Little Misunderstanding. The song is called Just a Little Misunderstanding. The original version of this is a Northern Soul classic. If you have ever been to a Northern Soul night, which are always a bundle of laughs, then you will have heard this. I can almost guarantee it. It was performed by, the original was performed by a band called The Contours. That was 66. And the original featured Stevie Wonder on the drums. Yay! This cover is being done by the Jackson 5, recorded in 1970, but unfortunately didn't see the light of day until 1995. And this cover features both Michael Jackson and Jermaine Jackson on the vocals. Yeah, the original's hard to beat, but this is a pretty good try. Let's go.

from the Jackson 5. Alrighty, our next tune, our next song is called Dream, A Little Dream of Me. I'm sure a majority of you will be familiar with the tune. The song itself was written in 1931 and became a popular standard in a Depression-era America. It was later covered by the Mamas and the Papas and pretty much became Mama Cass. So Mama Cass, when she went solo, this was her tune. It was widely regarded as her tune. But a good story about this. So one of the members, the other female member of the Mamas and the Papas, who was a girl called Michelle Phillips, I believe she's still with us, told a story that when she was six years old, she met the guy that wrote the original, a boy called Fabian Andre, and it stayed with her. Something happened, it stayed with her. And when she'd read of his death, she suggested to the band and to Mama Cass that they should record it as a tribute type thing, and it became huge for them, but then it also became even huger for Mama Cass original, Mama Cass solo, who had just such a beautiful, tremendous voice. So yeah, but and for some reason, I've not chosen the Mamas and Papas cover or the Mama Cass cover. I've actually chosen one from 1964 by a girl called Patti Page. And I think I chose this one because who doesn't like a big band version of this, right? This is just great.

0: Oh, gee whiz. So listening to that, it's an amazing thing that, you know, when people used to go to concerts back in the day, back in the, I don't know what time it was, and it was orchestras and it was all backing bands and it was all very, very alive and it was all very lively. I would have loved to go in, to have gone to a night like that and listen to that stuff all night. That would have been tremendous. And there are certain things still happening to this day, but it's not the same, is it? Anyway, that doesn't matter. Don't be bitter about missing out on that, Craig. Our next cover is A Little Less Conversation. People will remember this through a dance track that was done by a group called Junkie XL in 2002. Elvis Presley, of course, did the original, and they featured Elvis Presley's vocals in the mix. So technically it's a mix and not a cover, I think. Well, anyway, they're my rules and I'm sticking to them and I'm telling you what the rules are. So, I've not chosen to play the Junkie XL version. And also the Elvis Presley, it was a single in 1968. And I don't actually remember it being on any of the Elvis Presley Greatest Hits albums that I had. But the thing being that, you know, that because his songs were so short, his greatest hits had like 60 tunes on it. It was a bit bonkers. Anyway, doesn't matter. This cover is performed by an outfit called The Boss Hoss. And they did a country rockabilly version of a little Less Conversation for their 2005 debut album, Inter Nashville Urban Hymns. And this is it. Take it away.
1: All right.

The Boss Hoss doing Rockabilly Elvis. Fantastic stuff. Right, this one is called Little Red Rooster. The original Little Red Rooster is a blues standard and was originally recorded in 1961. Lots of old music today, but it was originally recorded in 1961 by American blues musician legend Howlin' Wolf. I chose not to play the Rolling Stones version, as I think this one's by a girl called Big Mama Thornton, and I believe it's more interesting because of all the animal noises that her and her entourage are making during this performance. You'll know what I mean. This is Big Mama Thornton doing chicken impersonations, singing Little Red Rooster.

0: Oh, brilliant. Brilliant stuff from Big Mama Thornton. Right, okay, I think we've got time for two more people. The first one I'm going to play is a song called Little Wing. The original was by Jimi Hendrix. And this, the cover is by a group called Derek and the Dominoes, who featured, very famously featured, a very good guitarist. His name is Eric Clapton. I don't have time to talk about it, so I'm just going to play it, and then we've got time for one more. This is it.
1: 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It's the business.

Superb stuff from Derek and the Dominoes and Eric Clapton. So our final our final song tonight, you may or may not be familiar with it. It's a Sunday school classic, probably one of the first songs I ever remember learning, and the song is called Little Donkey. Yay, Little Donkey. Closing the show today, my Sunday school teacher would be so proud of me right now. Anyway, this version of Little Donkey is done by the wonderful lead singer of Catadonia. Her name is Keris Matthews. She's Welsh. She's brilliant. And I will see you in a fortnight with another show. Until then, have a beautiful week. Take care. Good night.

0: Sunny Gavin, What a Place, helps you create your own creative base, helps you see things in a very creative way. 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
1: Hi, how you doing? My name is Renzo Cardozzi. I'm the Director of Programmes at Right There. Right There is a Glasgow-based charity that operate across 7 local authorities, and our programmes or programme model focuses on for people at home and in the community, and that takes the shape of outreach support, supported accommodation and mentoring, counselling and coaching. Our support services office is based in Davis Street in Govan. Recently we launched our new community hub, of which will be a further support network for people that live in the community, including the young people and families that we support across a couple of our programmes, namely our Glasgow Intensive Family Support and our mentoring programme, but open to members of the public for support and guidance wherever they might need. If you'd like any more information on Right There, please feel free to visit our website, where we've got more information on all of our programmes and the support that we deliver. 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

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This is your host, Craig Dehu, for the next hour. We'll be playing you songs kind of from all over. Today I'm doing something a little bit different. I was going to start with two throwback songs and then kind of play a big chunk of modern stuff and then end with two throwback songs. Whether or not that works, we'll just kind of we're gonna have to see in the next 55 minutes or so. That there to start us off this afternoon was Cheap Trick with Surrender, and what a song it is. It was in the end credits of Guardians of the Galaxy Volume 2, and the entire Guardians of the Galaxy trilogy is absolutely fantastic. And songs or artists I've got for you today include the likes of, let's see, I've got Oasis for you today, I've got the likes of Rihanna, George Ezra, Wham, and more. But I've got Free with All Right Now coming up next. And you know, the song really took off after Free's performance at the Isle of Wight Festival on the 31st of August 1970 at the East, what's that called now? The East Afton Farm, Afton Down, where over 600,000 people attended. Los LA disc jockey Joe Benson told Paul Rogers during an on-air interview that All Right Now is playing over the airwaves somewhere around the world once every 45 seconds. Whether or not that is still the case, it's probably not after so many years, but hey, who knows, it's still a great tune. I'm going to stick it on for you now. This is All Right Now by Free.

what a song that is, Free with All Right Now. And it's almost like tradition every week at this point where I forget to say one thing or the other. This time it was actually two. Sometimes I either forget to mention that I say a fact for every song, or I forget to mention that I will be mentioning some stuff in a little while, just about some things going on in and around Sunnygoven and the little areas around it. This week, I forgot to do both. So, great start for me today. But, yeah, we will get to those little things shortly. However, I will get you on a little bit of Oasis now. I had to kind of pick a song last minute before coming in to do my show today, because I looked at my last song, and beside it, it told me how many minutes kind of were... How do I even say this now? After I put in every song from my show, it told me at the bottom, if I was to play it, like, automatically, just all play it throughout, no skips, it would be less than half an hour. So I decided to just stick an extra song in here. And that song is Roll With It by Oasis. Now, we will get into the female artists next up, actually. I realise that I did start with a lot of heavily male-dominated playlist, but I do have a couple of female artists on the way. Oasis, though, Roll With It. The song was released as a single on the 14th of August 1995, the same week as Blur's Country House. The British media had already reported an intense rivalry between the two bands, and this clash of releases was seen as, in quotes, the battle of Britpop. Though Blur initially appeared to be victorious when Country House reached number one, one place above Roll With It, Oasis's album What's the Story, Morning Glory later proved to be a much bigger success than their rivals The Great Escape. And no disrespect to Blur, because they have some great songs. Maybe I've just not heard enough of Blur, but I've certainly heard a lot more Oasis stuff over the years, certainly some from Definitely Maybe and What's the Story, Morning Glory. So in my opinion, I would, as of right now, it might change if I listen to more a bit more of Blur, but I would say that Oasis kind of had the last laugh with that, despite this not reaching number one. But yeah, I'm going to get you into it now. This is Roll With It, and this is Oasis.

0: Meal Makers is a local food sharing project that brings together people who love to cook with an older neighbour. Cooks simply prepare an extra portion of their home-cooked meals and drop it off to a nearby diner. 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If you or someone you know could benefit from Meal Makers, you can find out more by calling 0141 551 8118, by emailing us at mealmakers@thefoodtrain.co.uk or by visiting our website www.thefoodtrain.co.uk.
1: The song just before those couple of adverts there was Roll With It by Oasis. And now, if you have just joined at 18 minutes past 12, you have also unfortunately missed All Right Now by Free and Surrender by Cheap Trick. But not to worry, I still get six songs to play for you this afternoon. And you might be thinking, six songs in 42 minutes? Doesn't sound like a lot, but believe me, it is going to be way more than enough. This Is The Life by Amy McDonald is coming up next. As I did say, I've got a couple of female artists in a row coming before my final artist is also female. If we get to, or we should, if I don't talk as much. And I will try not talk as much in the next few minutes because I've got a big spiel coming with everything that's going on, which I'm going to tell you about later on in like two songs' time. But yeah, Amy McDonald, This Is The Life. I mean, what other songs are really going to choose? There's another, Miss Rock and Roll, I said really. The song became popular in Saudi Arabia, of all places, in the mid-2020s, thanks to its use on TikTok and social media videos featuring Cristiano Ronaldo. Now, everyone knows, obviously you know who that is, I don't even need to say that. And it would have been popular, the song would have been popular in the mid-2020s there because of he of course moved to Al Nassr from Man United, and for I've obviously not seen the videos that have made him or that made this song popular in Saudi Arabia. I could probably just look it up, couldn't I? But yeah, that's probably why it's popular, because of Ronaldo. He is the face of football alongside Messi. Of course, Messi is the GOAT and Ronaldo is the second best player of all time, in my opinion. Maybe that's just because of my age. Maybe my age is talking there and that's why I'm saying that. But yeah, why this song was chosen as well, by the way, I have no idea, in videos of Ronaldo of all people. But yeah, I'm going to stop talking so I can get you into it. This is Amy.

What a song from one of our own, as Emmy McDonald. This is The Life. And, well, I was going to just share a couple of facts before I decided to share what's going on in the Govan area, but I had a quick look at the fact I've got coming up for this next song, and considering the fact the song that I've got next doesn't have a fact, well, I thought I have something to share about that anyway. So I'm going to decide just on the spot here, I'm going to skip that fact and I'm just going to tell you things that are happening in and around the area just right now. Two of these things are happening right here in the station, and one is happening in Thornley Bank. But now I'm just going to share the two things that are happening in here. So, something that started on the 12th of September, 11:30 a.m. It's been going on, of course, for a couple of weeks now. It's a female rap lab right here at Sunday Govan Community Radio with Erin Friel. She does rap and freestyle workshops for women. And if you want to get involved with that, you can email steg@sunnyg.org to register for that. He's the main guy in here, so if you need anything, you just go to him and he will sort you out with whatever you need. Let's see, what else have I got? 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Some things you can get from this, like skills and stuff, would be SQA qualifications. 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Sorry, I got distracted by something on the page that's been really newly written in. 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To register for it, you can phone the station here at 0141 445 3741. Or you can email Javid, who is here 3 days a week, at javid@sunnyg.org. I'm sure if you come in as well during Mondays to Wednesdays, he'll be more than happy to sort you out with it in person. And finally, I say finally, I think there actually is more to share. I'll get to that in a minute. Is the Healthy Goals, Healthy Goals Walking Football Scotland. You can play in it or just donate to it. The name of it is just Healthy Goals, but it's got like a whole comic book style. It's not even like a piece of paper, it's like a leaflet and it's like a book. I have to read like multiple stuff in here. But the gist of it is, it's a walking football day at 180 Thornley Bank Road, G467RQ. It's to raise awareness for Scottish prostate cancer. And it's a movement for health, as well. There's a bunch of other little charities that are going on and supporting it as well. Like Parkinson's UK is going to be there as well. Chest Heart and Stroke Scotland, amongst other ones. So, about the event, for women and men over 40 years of age, if you want to play, www.healthy-goals.org if you want to see more info than what I'm going to share here. So the overall aim of the event is to focus on health and well-being, using walking football participation on the day as a fun aspect to raise funds for charity. So it's Sunday the 4th of October at the Old House Playing Fields in Thornley Bank from 9 a.m. to 9 p.m. So what is this event, you might ask? So they aim to have 5 continuous walking football matches taking place from 9 a.m. to 9 p.m. with players playing for an hour or so each across the day. The matches are non-competitive, with each match refereed by an official SFA referee. Players, men and women, must be over 40 years of age. Individuals, groups of friends or families, businesses, teams, etc. can all be accommodated, with smaller groups allocated into matches depending on age, ability and perceived fitness levels. The main objectives of the event are to enable our health partners to discuss their services throughout the day and help identify specific resources that could contribute to improving the health and well-being of themselves or others that they care for. In particular, we would encourage pre-booking of both prostate cancer testing and Chest Heart and Stroke Scotland testing, which is available at the venue. And you can see the website healthy-goals.org for more details on that. Another main goals
or main objectives is to reduce the long-term burden on the NHS by enabling people to improve their own health and well-being, to raise awareness of the health benefits of walking football, i.e. attract new people to come along, participate for an hour or so, and hopefully encourage to attend walking football sessions at times and locations that suit them best, to raise funds for our nominated charities on the day through fees to participate and donations in lead up to and during the day. So what's on? There's a whole other page to this. What's on? There's a cafe open all day serving drinks and limited selection of food. For the non-competitive walking football, you can join in a game whether as an individual, family or friends groups, or a walking football team. You'll be allocated a game depending on fitness levels and any previous football experience. They're looking to encourage as many people, as many as possible to play, even for the very first time. It costs just £10 a person, with all monies raised from the football matches going to charity. All matches will be refereed as well, by an SFA qualified referee, like I said earlier. Kids can go to this as well. Obviously, they can't play, but there is stuff for them. So for kids up to age 11, there's a penalty shootout / beat the goalie challenge, a speed of shot challenge, just kind of testing how fast your shot is, mini crossbar challenge, and of course face painting and hairspray for the kids as well. For kids aged 12 to 18, there's beat the goalie, the normal crossbar challenge, and the speed of shot challenge as well. And finally, for adults that are just participating, or you know, just kind of there for just for the day, not actually maybe old enough or whatever to play walking football, there's a crossbar challenge, and there we go, there's a licensed bar that's open from 12 p.m. till 9 p.m. Well, hey. But yeah, that's everything I've really got to mention on this. I've actually been talking for long enough, so I'm not going to mention anything else today. But that is the Healthy Goals Walking Football Scotland, if you want to go and raise money for charity and to raise money for prostate cancer and Parkinson's UK and all these other charities that are trying to help beat cancer and beat any disease that older people might get in the future. But yeah, that's everything I've got to share this afternoon, and I'm going to get you straight into Rihanna. I'm not going to share the fact, because I've just done that, like I said. So yeah, without further ado, here is Don't Stop the Music.

Rihanna there with Don't Stop the Music. And another reason why I didn't share the fact that I had with Rihanna was because it's really similar to ones that I have shared before, and I was like, oh, instead I'll just say what's going on around the place. But yeah, Don't Stop the Music by Rihanna is even a great tune nearly 20 years later. Can you believe that song's nearly 20 years old? That makes me feel old, and I'm only 21. But yeah, I've got the Lathams coming up next for you this afternoon. It's a little bit of an indie kind of choice. I've played one of their songs on here before. I played The Great Escape, I don't know when, a while ago. And I explained that I first came across the Lathams when I was travelling across Vietnam. I was just listening to music in the back of a taxi's car, and a Latham song came on just on a shuffled playlist. I'd never heard of them before, and it was our song The Great Escape, and it was really, really good. Recently though, when I've been at uni, I've been listening to new stuff because I'm doing a lot of music with radio and stuff. I'm around a lot of other people that play music or sing or listen to people that I usually wouldn't listen to, and the Lathams came up, and I decided to give a few songs off their album How Beautiful Life Can Be a try, and this was one of them. The song is I Won't Lie. Now, this one actually came up not by people. This song in particular came up not by people playing it in the common rooms in my uni or whatever. That just came up when I was making myself dinner, and a song came on my AirPods, and I was like, oh, I wonder what this is. I recognised the voices of the Lathams, and I never got the actual song name until a couple of days later, because I was like, that song was stuck in my head. I was like, what is that song? I knew it was the Lathams, but I had to like go through their albums and listen to make sure I had the right one, and I eventually found it again, and I think it's great. It's their song, I haven't even mentioned it yet, it's called I Won't Lie. It's fantastic. I would recommend giving their album How Beautiful Life Can Be a listen. And without further ado, I'm going to get on I Won't Lie. Hopefully when I put it into the system it is the right version. But yeah, here we go. I'm going to just test it out now. Here is the Lathams, and this is I Won't Lie.

0: 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Maslow's is based at the corner of Shaw Street and Langlands Road. We have a community shop and a community hub.
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4: The Lathams with I Won't Lie. If you have just joined us, that was the last song that we played, and unfortunately you missed it, because I think that's a great song. I did have just a double check to make sure I actually got their album name right, because it's quite long, but I did absolutely get it right. If you want to check out more of the Lathams, definitely check out How Beautiful Life Can Be. There's also a song called that on their album. That album's great. I would recommend giving it a listen. And I've been playing a lot of indie bands recently. There's another one that I've played a few times. It's one of my favourite bands just in general right now. It's the Royston Club. I heard a new song from them. No, not new. It's not new, but for me, it was like a new song that to play. I think it came out roughly the same time as a song from the Lathams, actually. Believe it or not, it's a really good song, because I've played songs from a good few of their albums now. I've actually got four on here. I've got 52, I'm a Liar, Mariana, five, Mrs. Narcissist and Shallow Tragedy. And a few of them are from the same album. If I could actually get that album up now, just quickly whilst I'm here. Because the name kind of, as I said, Shaking Hips and Crashing Cars is the name of their album. Believe It or Not is fantastic off of that. So I'll be putting that into the system next week, if I'm here next week, as well as The Deep End, great songs. But yeah, indie bands are going into my music more and more, so you might hear a lot more of them in the coming weeks. But yeah, George Ezra is up next, who is not quite indie, but he is. He hasn't done anything for a while, but his older stuff from about 12-ish years ago were really good, and I'm playing one from 12 years ago today, Blame It On Me. Now, the song soundtracked the action that closed the 2015 fall finale of the NBC crime drama series The Blacklist. Now, I've heard The Blacklist is great, and I've never watched... No, I have watched, like, some of it, but not, like, a lot. It's more kind of... When I say I've watched some of it, it's, like, the show that I've watched when I go downstairs to chat to my mum, and it's on the TV. And it's one of those ones. But I'd probably need to give it a proper watch just to see how good it is, because I've heard good things about it. But, yeah, I'm going to get on for you now. George Ezra, and this is Blame It On Me.

Blame It On Me, George Ezra. I've not heard that song in so long. It's great. That was my last modern song, though. As I said, if you weren't here at the beginning of my show, I played two like throwback kind of songs, and then I played like a mixture of modern stuff, and I'm deciding to end with two throwback songs. Couldn't even think of the name there. But yeah, I think it has worked. I might try it again at some point. The two songs I've got left are Club Tropicana by Wham, of course, and Fast Car by Tracy Chapman. And I couldn't find a fact anywhere for Club Tropicana, which I think is quite strange, considering I hear it all the time in my dad's car. Because my dad always has Absolute 80s on, so it's just always on. Along with a couple of Bee Gees stuff, and I thought, I'll stick it on today as a throwback song. And then I tried to look up stuff for it, and there's nothing, not even like on Wikipedia. I know that's not the most trustworthy source, Wikipedia, but that's not where I go for giving you facts usually, so that's like a last resort kind of place, and there was nothing there for either, which was really strange, I felt. Since there's nothing really to say on that, I'm going to get it on for you. Wham! And this is Club Tropicana.

I will just say, when that song started, I was literally just starting it up, and then I was like, oh, there's a like 25 second or however long it was, I can't think of a word, but you know, there was no music or nothing, but I turned the mic up and just said, oh, I forgot. So if you, I don't know if you heard that or not, but yeah, Wham, Club Tropicana. It's my penultimate song, and I've got Tracy Chapman, Fast Car, as my last one today. I've really enjoyed the songs I played today. I think they've all been great songs, and they're all great in their own wee way. I won't talk much though, so you can hear as much of this song as possible. You will, however, be listening to Evan's Solid Gold from 1 until 2. So this is the last we'll hear from me till at least next week. If not, I'll just be doing some pre-records if I've got stuff going on in uni. But yeah, I'm going to shut up now, and you'll be hearing from Evans from 1 till 2. This has been Craig's Variety Hour, and I will see you all again, really, just when I see you. Goodbye for now.

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2: Hello, good afternoon, and welcome once again. 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I'm Evans Dixon, and for the next hour, let me entertain you. Coming up in today's show, we'll have some Bruce Springsteen, some Pointer Sisters, some Paper Lace. We'll have all the music will be from artists that you'll always remember and music that you'll never forget. Well, the weather outside at the moment's a bit dreek, but it'll get better. And anyway, it doesn't rain in the studio. Once again, thank you very much, Craig, for a grand stage. And I've written down Tracy Chapman, so you'll steal that as well. See, I got all my music from Craig. All my modern music comes from him, because I'm heart and soul lazy, and he's very industrious, and he gets it all ready and plays it himself, and then I just sneak in and steal it, and maybe a month from now I'll play it again. So I want to thank him for that. Okay, we're just moving on to the music.

It was Billy Joe Royal there, and down in the boondocks. And now, the boondocks, if you've ever been in New York or any big city in America, the boondocks is the poor part of the city, if you like. You know, like they have Skid Row in New York, you've heard the term. Well, that boondocks, is that's the same thing. They live the poor side, the, you know, mostly it's like by the railroad tracks or something like that. But you get the idea. The guy's a poor boy and living in the boondocks and he hasn't got much of a chance of getting up. So that was Billy Joe Royal. And before that, of course, we had the great Bruce Springsteen, the New Jersey lad himself, and his great glory days. It must have been love.

The Berlin band, Roxette. Well, it's Berlin, Germany, of course. You know, we say Berlin, and everyone in this country knows where we're talking about. But in the United States, there's so many Berlins that you have to say Berlin, Germany, or London, I mean, London, England, or Paris, France, because there's also Paris, Texas, and there's also Paris in Tennessee, I think. Anyway, that was Roxette, who are from Berlin, Germany group. Now, the next track is Bob Dylan's Not For You, and it was, he started this in 1965. Bob Dylan played the first night of a 36-date North American tour, and he started at Austin Municipal Auditorium, Austin in Texas, and this was part of his package at the time.

of course, that was Jerry Marsden and his Pacemakers. Now, I played that for two reasons. One, because it's Jerry's birthday today. He was born in 1942. And yesterday or the day before, you may have seen in the news, they had the new ferry across the Mersey. Took them 50 years or maybe 60 years to build. Because I think Jerry came out, that was in 1965, I think. So it took them about 60 years or to build a new ferry. So that's them. They've still got the old one, I believe, and the new one is, so they're going across this. So they've got two ferries. Unfortunately, in Scotland, we are having a bit of a trouble with our ferries. But that was the reasons I played that. So happy birthday to Jerry, who sadly is no longer with us, of course. But I thank you for all the music he gave us and the best wishes to his family.

Which is that, of course, She's a Teenage Dirtbag, Baby, or and before that we had Jump for My Love with the Pointer Sisters. And I'm feeling like the death wish, man, because the next one is the birthday is Linda McCartney. And of course, Linda McCartney, I believe, was she the first wife? Because I'm never sure. I know he was going out with Jane Asher, and then I think they broke up and he met Linda McCartney in New York, or Linda Eastwood, as she was called then. Or is it Linda Kodak? It was one of them photography people, anyway. It could have been Kodak. It doesn't matter. Her name was Linda, and he married her, and they were very happy for her. They had children. They had Stella, of course, and the model, not the more fashion designer. So they had a great family, but sadly she passed away. But anyway, this is her birthday today. She was born today in 1941. Also today in 1991, Nirvana's album Nevermind is released in America, entering the charts at number 144 in its first week, and it peaked at number one in January a year later. Okay, there's some other news here. Bobby McFerrin started a 2-week run at number one in the US single charts with Don't Worry, Be Happy, the first a cappella record to be a chart topper. That was in 1988, which is funny enough, that's my daughter's birthday. And you heard her last week. We had a great show last week. She's a real superstar. And I say that deliberately, because she's my daughter. Anyway, she was great, she was. And Rod Stewart was at number one this time in 1975 with a chart cover of Sutherland Brothers' Quiver Sailing. I think they wrote that, I believe. Rod's version became a hit after it was used in a TV documentary series.

Mr. Chameleon himself there, and Golden Years. And talking about chameleon, my next track will be Boy George and the Culture Club. And this track is Karma Chameleon, which was number one single, which stayed at the top of the charts for 6 weeks, becoming the best single of 1983. The harmonica part is played by Judd Larder, who had been a member of a Merseybeat group called The Hideaways in the 1960s. So you got a link there between 1960 and 1984. Karma Chameleon.

It's Boy George. Well, Boy George and Culture Club, but everybody knows it. It's Boy George, I suppose. Now, the next track you're coming up is You've Got Your Troubles, I've Got Mine by The Fortune Show. I'm going to see you on Sunday afternoon. And after that, I will be followed by Johnny Cash, and I Can See Clearly Now. You are listening to the Solid Gold Record Show on Thursday, the 24th of September, with me, Evans Dixon, and I am very grateful for your company, and I hope that you're enjoying the music. And I certainly hope that you'll stick with me. Okay?

Johnny Nash there, and I can see clearly now. Today is the anniversary of Jimi Hendrix first arriving from New York into London with only the clothes he stood up in, because he had sold his other clothes to pay his New York bill. Chas Chandler, who used to be with the Animals, he paid for his trip back to London, but he only had those clothes when he arrived, just the clothes he wore, and because he had sold the rest to pay his bill.

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1: 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But it's been a joy to be with you, and I hope that whatever you do today, it's a joy for you. So until the next time we meet, this is Evans Dixon saying bye-bye. 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
1: 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I hope you're all set to join me for the next 60 minutes of great music, all styles and all genres, created right across Scotland by some truly outstanding artists and bands. So much great music being created right now that we want to share. So let's kick off with a wee four-piece band from Glasgow called Mudbox. This is Natural Disaster.

0: And it's great to have you join me for another episode of Wicklow Music Spotlight Extra, where we showcase just some of the talented musicians creating great tunes across all parts of Scotland. 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And just there you had a song called Go Away from our good friends Dope 65.
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0: Next up, we have a very talented young band that you've heard me play on a recent episode of our Inspiration Hour show. This is Harris Hunter with Parasite.

0: Glasgow, Paris Hunter, who's a say writes, produces and performs all of his tracks entirely on his own, showcasing his diverse influences and his unique style. We heard a song called Parasite, which Harris Kingo sent into our Sonny G Dropbox recently.
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0: Madeline Sace is a solo artist with an eclectic genre of releases, from dance to indie pop and jazz. A singer, a violinist and a dancer, she's a passionate producer with two of her singles featuring on BBC Radio Scotland. Madeline's latest single, called Rise Above, which was released at the end of August, and which, according to Madeline, discusses the journey of realisation, loss and acceptance of losing childhood dreams. So let's now have a listen to Madeline Sace with Rise Again.
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1: 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That was Daniel Griever, a composer from Glasgow who, as you heard there, combines furious classical inspired fingerstyle with two-hand tapping to create powerful, dense musical textures on a dreadnought of an acoustic guitar. Following the footsteps of composers like Michael Hedges and John Gomm, Daniel retunes and electrifies the acoustic guitar to push the boundaries of the instrument. The track we heard was called Widowmaker, and before Daniel Griever, we heard Madeline Sace with her first single in 3 years called Rise Above.

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3: 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Before those few important announcements, we heard Ballerina Box from the local independent alt-pop artist, Brogan. His music always reminds me of Kate Bush, blending a catchy melody as well as orchestral instrumentation, such as cellos, piano, French horn, and more obscure instruments like the celeste and dulcimer. And now, as they say, for something completely different. A Glasgow rapper whose journey began in Portugal. This is Champagne Poetry from AF.
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1: Welcome back. That was Champagne Poetry by the Glasgow rapper AF, taken from his 2021 EP, Repentance. As I said earlier, although now based in Glasgow, AF's journey started in Lisbon, Portugal, where he was born and raised. Growing up surrounded by DJs and artists, AF developed a passion for music early on, and that passion continues to drive him today. Since starting his rap career in 2017, he's worked to create a sound that blends UK rap with Afro, while staying connected to his roots by rapping in Portuguese also. AF says, for me, music's all about love and passion. I create music because I enjoy the process. Speaking of Portugal, here's a little acoustic number first released in 2021 called Afternoon in Andalusia, which is of course the southern part of Spain. The track was sent to us by Jerry McGee, who is one half of Celia, a band formed during lockdown with the aim of producing songs influenced by flamenco and Latin music, and just generally having some fun. As working musicians, members of Celia have a wide range of influences from rock to jazz via Turkish pop and shred guitar. So with that in mind, let's now have a listen to Afternoon in Andalusia from Celia.

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We are through. Bitter cup, bitter cup with you. 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Bitter cup with me. I burned your coffee grinds on a number 333. Forget me not, forget me not. 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

0: Are you ready for your five-finger death punch? 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Better cut with you. Forget me not, we are through. Better cut with you. Forget me not, we are through. We won't have Canna, but we'll always have Paris. Two kills, 00 on the Isle of Harris. First sip for him, second sip for you. Sure is a better cup, drink this witch's brew. Une café s'il vous plaît, con leche por favor. I met your mother, but you're nothing but a wobbler. Better cup with you. Forget me not, we are through. Better cup with you. Fill her up, giddy up, ride it till we're through. Flowers for Algernon, fly me to the moon. 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Astronaut, my Dexter, where are you? He's crushing up forget me not, he's staring at the sun. He's a thirsty motherfucker, hold this cup, we're done. I'm learning French fast now, listen my fella, le person qui l'a échevé, this my fella. Better cup with you. Forget me not, we are true. Better cup with you. Fill her up, giddy up, ride it like we're true. Better cup with me. I burned your coffee grinds, order 333. Order 333.
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0: 333, order 333. Forget me not, we are true. Forget me not, adios. I think so, for you.
2: Three very different tricks there. First we gave you the flamenco-based Sound of Celia with a track called Afternoon in Andalusia. We followed that with a track called Fever from Sadie Money, who says that after 15 years of writing miserable music from her bedroom, Glasgow-based Sadie's decided to look beyond the ready culture, as it's time that the world suffered too. Despite only releasing music since the beginning of 2026, her homemade production, Melancholy Lyrics, has bagged her a BBC Introducing Scotland Track of the Week, a headline spot during Harkin Pint's Endless Summer Festival, a spot on Amazing Radio's chart show, and a place on multiple new music playlists. And just there you heard a track called A Bitter Brew from Paisley-based Jamie Sparks, who works as the assistant manager of a charity shop in the West End, helping to fight Scotland's housing crisis.

Jimmy says of his music, Paisley is a rich cultural heritage. He provided the world with artists, broadcasters, Hollywood actors, musicians, and even Time Lords. I want to add something different to the mix. Prince meets David Bowie meets indie rap. I want to be your new favourite pop artist. Well, what do you think, folks?

That was an animal rapper who goes by the name of Yowie, spelled Y4W4Y, with a track called No Games. Yowie tells me that he was born in Ghana, West Africa, but was brought up and lives in Glasgow. He was heard to say that music has always been a big passion, and he actually stopped making music about 5 years ago. The track No Games marks his return as a solo artist, having now rebranded himself as Yowie. He aims to showcase faith, love, culture and good vibes with his music in the hope of inspiring people to chase their dreams. And of course, folks, encouraging people to chase and progress towards their dreams is what we're all about here at the People Station Sunny G Radio. So thanks again very much, Yowie, for sharing your music and your story with us. In today's selections, and perhaps discovered one or two new artists whose music you'd like to explore a little further. To play out today, we've got something really special. Still a Day is a solo musical project from Bobby Motherwell, a poet, singer, songwriter and musician who lives in Howwood in Renfrewshire. Until 2025, Bobby was the poet in residence at the RSPB in Lochwinnoch, where he still spends most of his spare time writing about and photographing the landscapes, surroundings and the wildlife. His new album, however, is called The Unreliable Narrator, is being released on the 9th of October, and we're about to hear the lead single called Elsa Craig via Cuddy's Cave. The inspiration for the song, however, comes from Nev Clay's anthem, Compassionate Tribute to All Things Northumberland, a song which was called Cuddy's Cave. So here then is Bobby Motherwell's tribute to All Things Glaswegian, called Elsa Craig, via Cuddy's Cave. We see you.

Applegrove to Paptick Cross, Charles Rennie McIntosh, Hillington Danley and Gathamlock, Auchin Shugle to Dalmarnock, Acropolis, Firth Hill for Thrills, Ridley Royston, Maryhill.

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Alpine bottles for the van, a wee balloon for the rag and balloon man. 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

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See my ugly mug. So excited today, man. What a show we've got lined up today. It's the eve of the Dudes road trip down south, so I am super excited, man. Definitely playing some Grateful Dudes today, as well as the usual house band, the Grateful Dead. We've got some Jerry Garcia Band, Funkadelic, Dire Straits, and more. Some funky stuff today, man. This date in Grateful Dead history has the band down for 9 shows: 1972, 73, 76, 1982, 83, 87, 88, and 1991 and 1993. So we started today's show with Mississippi Half Step, live from the Civic Arena in Pittsburgh, Pennsylvania, on the 24th of September, 1973, this day in Grateful Dead history. So you know it's going to get stranger, so let's get on with the show.

Yeah, a little bit of mad funkadelic, eh? I'll bet ya. That's just totally trippy, man. Mental. Gotta like a bit of funkadelic, man.

Oh, yeah, a little bit of Emerson, Lake, and Palmer with Lucky Man. And you know, A Pile of Smoking Leather is home of the double shots. And right now, you're about to get the first double shot of the day. Jerry Garcia Band. Oh, yeah. Turn it up. Kick back and relax. Shout out to Kushti and Shadab. Yeah, the Mixcloud chat.

0: We're going to take a break for a little while. We'll be back a little bit later. Thank you.
1: Wow, what a double shot that was, man. Ooh, 26 minutes, Kushti. It's still going. Just popped into the shops. Is it still going? Aye, it's still going, mate. 26 minutes of Jerry Garcia and Merle Saunders. We started that off with That's All Right, Mama from July 5th, 1973, released on Garcia Live Volume 6. And we just heard Mystery Train, Garcia Saunders, Garcia Live Volume 9, August 11th, 1974 from the Keystone in Berkeley. Wow, what a couple of tracks that was, man. I'm going to run out of time, so I'm just going to get straight on here for you guys. This one goes out to Auntie Jean. Shout out to Auntie Jean, Peter Williams, Colin Orr, Johnny Hole, Kushti Shaddad, Vinci.

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1: Wow, that's a little bit of Jackaroe from Grateful Shred. 4th of March 2023, Brooklyn, New York. Auntie Jean, if you heard that one, I think you probably liked it, man. I like hearing Grateful Dead songs from other bands. Obviously, it's a Dead cover band, Grateful Shred, but they are killer. Killer, killer, killer, killer. So I got a couple of great road trip tracks coming for you. So here's the first one. Getting on the road tomorrow morning.

0: Yeah, a little bit of Southbound Again from Dire Straits, because I'll be Southbound Again in the morning. Yeah, can't wait, man, can't wait. 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We'll be back after the adverts with the second set.
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Welcome to the A Pile of Smoke, another set break, halftime, intermission, whatever you want to call it. What do you like to do? I like to wander. Today we get some traffic, of course, some sports, some weather, some Sunny G news and Apostle news, as well as the instrumental Budos band in the background. So let's get right on over to the traffic cams, because that's what we like to do first thing over here on a traffic time show. 5 o'clock, let's see what's happening. The roads are looking busy. Oof. M8 Kenning Park, both directions, looking crazy busy, man. As per usual this time of day, hey. What do we got over by the M8 Shield Hall? It's looking quite quiet, which is nice. Down towards the Hilton at the M8, let's see what's happening. Oh, looking dead, man. Good, because I'm heading to the Hilton right after this show. Never mind the business. Can't wait, man. So yeah, we're looking good. Never the Dumbrack camera's great. It's showing you the sky. The sky's gray at Dumbrack on the M8, so that's always good. So that's about it. No more. Remember, we don't do road rage, man. No road rage on A Pile of Smoking Leather. We don't do road rage. Everybody's got to get somewhere. Let them get there, man. Sports, it's a busy time with sports right now, isn't it? All the leagues starting up all over the place. The SPFL, the EPL, the NHL, the NFL, the baseball. Who cares about baseball? It's getting near playoff time, but who cares really about baseball? Nobody likes baseball. Maybe Big Finchy likes baseball. That's about it. In SPFL action, the Rangers pump Celtic again at the weekend, this time on league duty at Celtic Park. Was not nice to watch. Celtic are looking a shambles just now and really not looking like they're getting out of the mire. I just don't know how they're going to get out of the mire. It's just they are not in a good way at the momento. That's all right, though. Martin O'Neill's got his work cut out for him. That's for sure. 3-week international break now, so we'll see what happens, man. And in the NHL, the Habs beat the Leafs in back-to-back preseason matches over the weekend, home and away. Brilliant. Well done. Habs are looking good this season. Let's hope we can go one further than last year and make the show. Stanley Cup's coming home. The Bills continue to put up big numbers, beating Detroit 41-31. Great numbers for my fantasy team. Josh Allen is immense. Absolute killer, man. Killer. 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And it runs from 5 till 7. 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Okay, so Apostle News, we'll start off with Playing on the Farm. Next summer, Playing on the Farm tickets will go on sale on the 7th of November. They will go quick. Do not be disappointed. Get them early. Get the early bird tickets in your pocket, and you will not be disappointed. There was a lot of people this year looking for tickets. There was a good few for sale as well, but there was a lot more looking, I think. Do you know what I mean? So it was kind of like, get your tickets early, and then you'll be okay, and you won't have to worry about it, right? So the dudes... Weekend is finally here. I'm so excited, man. I can't wait to hit the road. First up is the Hare and Hounds in Birmingham Friday night. Then a quick jump over to the Hebden Bridge in Yorkshire for the Trades Club show on Saturday night. What a great venue. Great wee village as well, man. Hebden Bridge is cool. Looking forward to some fall camping and some killer Grateful Dead shows. A big birthday for my buddy Andy Clark Saturday night, so it should be quite a mellow one. Hey, Andy, if you're listening, is it going to be a mellow one this Saturday night, man? I don't know. But before that, I'm off to the Hilton Glasgow tonight for Nevermind the Business charity event. What a night we have in store tonight, man. It's a great venue, man.

great gig. Never mind the business. Raises a lot of money for charity, and it's all music, a music pub quiz. It's fantastic. Absolutely fantastic. Looking forward to seeing everybody there tonight soon. And I will be streaming both Grateful Dude shows this weekend on my Mixcloud channel and possibly on Facebook as well, seeing how the phone battery holds up. But if you want to get involved in seeing the shows, Friday night from Birmingham, Saturday night from Hebden Bridge, just go to mixcloud.com/live/SHISLOP10. So I'll have both shows getting streamed up for you there, which should be good. So I'm thinking here, it's time that we just get on out of this and get you right back into the second set.

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Sorry, guys, I'm having a little bit of technical difficulty at the moment here, so we are just going to... I got to do something real quick for you. I'm wasting time here. This is brutal, man. Absolutely brutal, dude. What are you doing? Oh, no. That's all right. It's live radio, so these things happen, right? So let's just see where we went with this one. And here we go. This is from my buddy Alex Gillespie. He posted this the other day. Live Billy Strings with Ramble On. And I thought I'd need to play this because it's such a great version, man. Billy Strings doing Ramble On.

Oh,

Sugar Ray from the Final Fiddler's gig, Grateful Dudes. I knew, I told you guys I'd get some Grateful Dudes in for you. A nice 15-minute Sugar Ray from the Final Fiddler's gig in June, man. Goes out to Auntie Jean, as per usual, man. Auntie Jean loves a little bit of Grateful Dudes. So let's see what else we can come up with. And here you go.

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Thank you for a real good time. 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All right, folks, here we are at the encore, and I'm just banging it out. Thanks for listening, everybody. This is another great road trip and song, because I'm on the road tomorrow morning, down to the Grateful Dudes. Gotta love the little bit of the Doors, eh? It's a killer road trip. LA woman, yeah. So thanks for listening, everybody. We'll be back next week, same time, same channel. A Pile of Smoke and Leather on Sunday Govern Radio.

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1: NA is a non-profit fellowship or society of men and women for whom drugs have become a major problem. We are recovering addicts who meet regularly to help each other stay clean. This is a programme of complete abstinence from all drugs. There is only one requirement for membership, the desire to stop using. We suggest that you keep an open mind and give yourself a break. Our programme is a set of principles written so simply that we can follow them in our daily lives. The most important thing about them is that they work. There are no strings attached to any. We are not affiliated with any other organisations. We have no initiation fees or dues, no pledges to sign, no promises to make to anyone. We are not connected with any political, religious or law enforcement groups and are under no surveillance at any time. Anyone may join us regardless of age, race, sexual identity, creed, religion or lack of religion. We are not interested in what or how much you used or who your connections were, what you have done in the past, how much or how little you have, but only in what you want to do about your problem and how we could help. If you or someone you know is struggling with a drug problem, call 0800 140

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2: Hi.
1: Thanks for coming in. So,
2: thank you for having me, Donna.
1: Not at all, not at all. So you've come in to chat about your journey and how you volunteer now with North East Recovery Communities.
2: Yep.
1: So do you want to introduce yourself and tell the people a wee bit about you?
2: I'm Sandra. I'm from Easterhouse there. And I've been in addiction for 26 years. I just kept relapsing constantly. I was actually a wee quiet girl, brought up in a wee place called Common Head in Easterhouse. And I was wrapped up in cotton wool. With my dad, I wasn't allowed out of that wee area. So I think as soon as I got out of it, I thought, I'm going on the adventure here. And I kind of started just the drinking and things like that. And I started going with my partner that I was with for 36 years. And he'd always kind of salt like your acid and eggies, what it was about back then in the 90s. And before heroin kind of came about, and he had a habit with heroin and was selling it. So I was selling it before I started taking anything. And I think to me it was curiosity. Everybody was taking it on and about me. And I wanted to know, what's the big deal with this? What is everybody taking this for? It must be brilliant kind of a thing. And I started taking it. Before I knew it, I had a habit. And that was me. That was me for a full 26 years, relapsing. Had two kids, and I ended up, my kids, I sent them to my mum's because I couldn't take care of them. I was too interested in myself and the drugs, getting the drugs. So my mum had my two girls, and I ended up through your hostel system, and then Guildfield Street, Dick Stewart, Palbert. Managed to get a house in year 2000. The year 2000 came, and it was a millennium, and I always remember, you need to do something here, you need to do something and get a grip of this. And I managed to get a house, and I went on methadone, which was the best thing for me at that time. It kind of stabled me out. Helped me be able to manage your kids, get them to school, get them claved, messages. And for a long time I'd say I thought I was doing all right. It's not I look back now, I go, no, you were doing crap. You're really doing crap. Because I thought that was the norm and everyone was fine. As long as they were at school, they had other needs. But they didn't have other needs because they were coming home and seeing their mum and their dad mad about it, basically licking the carpets. So they'd done a lot of my thinking for me, because I didn't think, I just went straight for drugs. And it just kept going like that for a number of years. I used to go on holiday with them every year. My wee granny used to take us every year. She took us to Blackpool, and I'd stop using, and I'd be like, right, that's it, we're not going backwards now, I'm not going to use, that's me. But before you know it, you're back for Blackpool, and I'm using again, because it was just always in. It was always in the house. My partner was there. He used. I used. Two people together using just isn't a good combination. It's not the one person's fault. It's your two faults. But it just doesn't work. Really doesn't work. And I kept doing that for a number of years. My wee grandson was born, and I thought, right, this is it now. Time to stop using now. And no, I still couldn't date then either for him. The methadone, I just thought, this is just getting away and beyond. So I came off my methadone very, very slowly. I actually went way down to, I used to go to a chemist and pick 2 ml of methadone up. And I made the doctor say to me, what's that doing for you, kind of thing? And this was just before I was going to Blackpool again. So I'm like, right, that's it, I'm not getting ahead. And that's what I done, I went to Blackpool. I was fine for it. But come back and the drugs were there. So that was that, the drugs were getting picked up again. So I just replaced the methadone with the heroin. And just really kept continuing. I'd maybe have a wee month, 2 months clean. And that would be it, back to using again. Nothing kind of gripped me to get it. I felt as though I was always looking for something. What I was looking for, I just didn't know. But I just kept relapsing constantly.

0: And then 2022, I went to Blackpool on the 30th of August. That was the last time I ever used. And I came back and I had it in my head. And the only thing I'd done different was prayed every night. When I was young, I was at Girls Brigade and that, so I used to pray when I was young. So I started praying, and I've prayed every night since then, and I've never relapsed. I've no relapsed at all for 2022. And I'm my oldest daughter, she helped me through it an awful lot. She really helped me through it tremendously. As I say, my daughter's done my thinking for me, so they knew I didn't hide nothing for them. So she kind of done my thinking for me an awful lot. And my partner was still in the house at this time, so I was waking up with heroin getting smoked next to me, and still no taking it, because I had this big want not to take this. And every night I just kept praying, going, give me the strength, and I never ever took it. She used to get me out, say, come on out with me in the rain, and I've done that every day. Just kind of back myself into helping my kids, because I hadn't done nothing for them for their whole life, basically, if you ask me. I just put it into helping them, and so I've got four kids, and I just kind of put my life into helping them constantly. And also my partner, who's now my ex now, I'm trying to get him to want to get straight the same as myself. And no matter how much he was in the day, I still kept trying and trying and trying. And I got to, let me think now, about 20, it was Christmas 2024, and his own house, and moved along to his own house, because it was just too chaotic. I don't even know how I managed to stay clean sometimes when I think back about it, when he was in the house, and all that was still about. Don't know how I really managed it when I think about it. As I say, there's definitely higher power up there helping me. I know that fact. I've definitely got a higher power. So he went along, and then I mind going, I was in a very, very downhill spiral. I was depressed. Anxiety was terrible, which I'd never ever experienced really before. I was always helping something, trying to help somebody, and it was just me. And I'm like, what the idea here? Who's Sandra? So I contacted a worker I had for, oh, it was about 10 years before that. I contacted her, and she put me in touch with you. And I started doing the wee courses in with you, and they were amazing. They opened my eyes. They really opened my eyes tremendously. It made me look outside the box. Started helping me get comfortable with the uncomfortable. I'd actually put myself in positions where I knew I wasn't going to be comfortable, just so as I know what it felt like, because that was helping me. And you've got to get comfortable with uncomfortable to move on, I think. So I've done the wee courses with a few.
1: So just for people that don't know, do you want to say a wee bit about what With You is?
0: With You is it's an organisation that did the outreach work and just help people, like, try and retrain their brains, see things instead of an addict's point of view. Because when we're addicts, it's all poor me. And that's just the way we think, innit? You don't think any further than that. With You, got lots of wee courses going on, and they help you look at it a different way. Step back and look at yourself, and you just see things differently. They're a great organisation. It's who helped me get on, and then they introduced me to Renew, who's a women's group, every Friday. It's Nerd that runs that. And I went there every Friday. I went doing a course, and the course was on the Friday, and it used to run to 12:30, but I'd still run round to Renew to catch the last hour and a half of Renew. I loved it. It set me up for my week. Going to Renew set me up for my week. I went as a participant. Loved it. And then Halloween came, and I started volunteering for NERC. And to be honest, at first I was like, I don't think this is for me, like, working for nothing, and, you know, but I'll be, I knew this to the day, it's absolutely fluent. I feel as though I just started volunteering yesterday. I absolutely love it. The people are brilliant as well. My peers, we're all at this big one family. We really are all a big family, and

0: man and mother, and it makes it easier. You've always got somebody to talk to, and you need that in recovery, you need that. And America's a big place in my heart anyway, definitely is a big place in my heart. And I'm kind of losing my thought here.
1: That's
0: but anyway, it's taught me my boundaries, how to keep the boundaries up. Especially as I've just mentioned to you, Donna, with my ex. So to this day, he's still kind of a chaotic. And I still help him. But I know the boundaries now. I know, when to say no, when to say aye, what to help and what not to help. And I keep my boundaries in place. Confidence as well. My confidence builds every day, I'd say. There's always more you can work on. But my confidence builds every day. It's given me a structure in my life. Mm-hmm. I got up looking forward to the day, looking forward to what the day's going to bring for me. Self-gratification, that's just amazing. It's amazing, the self-gratification that I get anyway for helping other people. I love the self-gratification and the gratitude that I feel after my peers in work.
1: Mm-hmm.
0: It's amazing. Friendships. The gratitude. It can be overwhelming, to be honest. Gets you emotional at times and that. But it's good to get emotional. Mm-hmm. It's good to create. Do you know what I mean? It's good to.
1: Allegedly, that's what I'm told. Don't like it myself. Don't like it. We're going to play one of your songs. You might pick one of your songs and tell us why you picked it.
0: Well, I'd say the first one I would say would be Rehab.
1: Mm-hmm.
0: Because I was always said about going to rehab, and I never ever even tried that. I really never even tried that. Luckily enough, I didn't need to. I managed to get myself here through the power, whoever is my higher power, because it's definitely something.
1: Amazing. This is Amy Winehouse and Rehab.

0: And a wee arty farty group on a Monday as well, because I usually give them a wee shout out when I was on. I kind of try and get the information for the other recovery communities, and I think Northeast's the only one that's got something every day going, so it's like they amazing work there at least. They've got a different drop in or open every day sort of thing. And Anne Marie does the meditation online as well, doesn't she?
1: She does that Tuesday and a Thursday night, 7 o'clock online meditation.
0: So when you got involved with Renew, what was it like being in about a load of women again? Because I'll tell you, when I first got into recovery, I wasn't keen on women. I still have my moments, but no, I've got amazing women in my life now who I couldn't like survive without. But like, it was dead uncomfortable when I first got into recovery. I don't know why. I think there was various reasons, stuff that had happened in my past, and no trust in women and stuff like that. What was it like coming out of the life that you came from and being in about all these women?
1: Overwhelming. It's the first thing that comes to my head, because as you just said yourself there, Donna, you're not in women, you're not in normality either, and you've got these people that care for you, and you're like, how do they care for me? Why are they even caring? And because you don't even care for yourself, so like, why are they caring for me?
0: And you're used to somebody being nice, they want something out of you.
1: and they don't want nothing, they just want you to do good. Very overwhelming. Anxiety as well, obviously. No, you always get anxiety, I think, behind the new things, anything new. But I'd say it was more the men. I was kind of a hanging back fit, to be honest. I was more easier than the women. I don't know why that being. I just was more like, I'll do Renew, and that's the only cafe I'll do. But the longer I was volunteering, I got involved with more different people, and I just got more comfortable with it, because they're all just so easy to get on with. As I say, we're all just a big happy family, help one another. And the training I've had for NERC is amazing. I've done the induction training when I first became a volunteer, food and hygiene, nutrition training, also done IQ detox with your Qigong meditation, so I've got that as well. I'm trained in naloxone, naloxone out of people, mental health first aid. I've done that course on focus and substance use. I've also done one with bloodborne viruses. The training you get, I mean, it's opened my eyes to a lot of things, and I'm starting to get this folder now, and it's getting bigger and bigger and bigger. I went into it last night to see exactly what training, what courses I had done. And it's that much. I had to go and see Jenna the day and say to her, can you look at the computer and tell me exactly what courses I've done? Because there's just, the folder's that big now, with everything I've done in it.
0: That's amazing.
1: The training, the NERC offer is brilliant. And I always, when I first started volunteering, I was saying to myself, I'm just going to grab anything that comes to me. And that's what I've done. Anything that I've been asked if I might do training, I'm like, yep, I'll do it, I'll do this, I'll do that. And just threw myself right in there. And as I say, my folder's now very, very thick folder. And I intend making it even thicker, Donna.
0: Good, that's brilliant. And did you think, so sorry, you don't need to answer, but what age are you, Sandra?
1: I'm 52.
0: Amazing. So did you think, we come for a life where we kind of harden ourselves and we think, like, we beat ourselves up enough in addiction. And like you spoke about kids, like my son went to stay with my mum and dad and stuff like that as well. And it's like, we bring all that into it, and sometimes we don't feel like we're worth that. Has that been a journey for you, like coming to realise that Sandra deserves to be like doing all this and happy and filling her own spirit up?
1: Yeah, definitely. Because as I said to you, I was like, who is Sandra? I didn't know who I was. Didn't think I was entitled to be anything, because I've not done anything. I've had my kids and just stayed in a drug world all my life, basically, when they were growing up. So I just didn't feel I was entitled to happiness, basically. I wasn't entitled to that. Now I'm definitely grabbing it.
0: So if you started volunteering at Halloween last year,
1: yep,
0: you've not been involved in putting on a Renew Women's Recovery Walk yet then?
1: No, I haven't, no.
0: No, these get bigger every year since I've been seeing them and going to them, and Freeduck's been playing at them. Do you want to let the listeners in? So it's happening tomorrow?
1: Yep, it's happening tomorrow. The doors open at 12 and that's to 5. And you come and get your free recovery t-shirt. We've got massages, nails, a photo booth,
0: an amazing munch.
1: I was just, your free food.

0: can forget your free food. And the buffet they put on is amazing. It really is. It's amazing. They go over and beyond. We've got bouncy castles for the kids, face painting, your big candy cart with your sweeties on it, and also the big recovery cake. Big recovery cake. And then we've got the walk. We'll go and do a wee walk around Glasgow Green.
1: Yep. And that's always loud. Loud.
0: Yeah, I'm sure we've got pipers as well, if I remember.
1: Yeah. So, were you at last year's?
0: I was at last year's,
1: right.
0: Yeah.
1: So you didn't know what the day's like, yep. But this year you're volunteering at it?
0: I volunteer now this year. Amazing. A wee bit different.
1: Amazing.
0: But looking forward to it. It's going to be a busy day. The hall looks absolutely amazing as well.
1: And that's where you were before you came here, wasn't it?
0: We were just fixing that eye before we came here. It looks lovely.
1: Yeah. So, has Sean done the balloons and that again this year?
0: Aye, balloons are amazing. See, that's all set up for 40s to be took. The drop for your 40, for your 40 booth and that, and the wee things to hold, the wee glasses and...
1: So just for people that don't know, so if there's like women sitting at home that would like to come out and support recovery or that think they might like a wee taste of recovery, tomorrow could be a good day to come along to the Carlton Heritage Centre and experience.
2: You will be, Nikki, aren't you?
3: Yes.
2: Like, shout louder so people can hear you.
3: Hi, it's Nikki.
2: Nikki's sitting in the corner learning the ropes because she's been doing the radio skills with Sonny Govan, and when she's ready, it'll be Nikki on the air. Look at us. People can't see you nodding, Nikki. You need to speak.
3: Yes, I'll be on the radio.
2: See, you said it, now you need to do it. So, yeah, tomorrow at the Carlton Heritage Centre, NERC's Recovery Walk, you'll come down, get some connection. If you'd like to find out more about recovery for yourself, for a family member, if you want to just come down and support, make recovery visible, make it loud round about the Carlton and down through Glasgow Green, you can come and join us tomorrow. Let's pick another song.
0: Step by step.
2: Okay, okay. Why'd you pick this one?
0: Because recovery is step by step, day by day, yep. Minute by minute. That's just recovery.
2: And here it is, Whitney Houston, Step by Step.

0: It's Caroline from Menopause Warriors Scotland. We have really exciting news. We have Dr. Louise Newson, who has been actively involved with the UK Parliament, primarily as a vocal campaigner on our behalf on how we are treated in the hormones.
1: It's amazing, isn't it, Caroline? So we're holding this amazing speakers event on Saturday, the 19th of September, between 2 and 4 in Govan Lint House Parish Church in the centre of Govan. What you can expect on the day is to learn the impact on our health, our bodies, and what your options are when your hormones are in decline. This is an amazing event, isn't it, Caroline?
0: It's a fantastic opportunity for us to learn about how important our hormones are to work. So if you get the opportunity, this is free, but you have to go into the ballot. Please get onto it, because honestly, you will find it amazing, won't you, Jackie?
1: Yep. So how do you apply? The ballot will be open. It is open just now, and you can access through Menopause Warrior Scotland Facebook. You can access on our website. You can email us on menowarrior1@outlook.com, and you can come into Stranraer Radio. They've got flyers and it's got a QR code on it, and they'll be able to help you apply for the ballot. We would say to apply ASAP because the response has been incredible, and we're going to be going on to a waiting list pretty soon. So this is why we are doing the advert, so that you get the chance to come and see it.
0: Please do.
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3: That was Whitney Houston, Step by Step, and I'm chatting to Sandra. So, what's next for Sandra? What's Sandra's hopes and dreams?
4: I'm just really loving life the new Donna, to be honest. I wouldn't say I've got any definite thing in the bag, if you know what I mean. I'm just taking whatever's handed to me if I want to do it, and running with it.
3: Amazing.
4: And seeing what tomorrow brings.
3: Radio skills. We're just talking about how great you are here, talking away on the radio. It's like a wee bit of radio skills.
4: Who knows, eh?
3: Who knows? Start a wee NERC podcast. See? There's Nicky nodding, she can help it.
4: Mm-hmm.
3: No, but that's it, isn't it? It's like you come out of like using for years and years and years and not really knowing yourself. And getting a chance to like try different things and finding out what you like and building that confidence and trying new things, like all the courses you've said you've done and stuff. It's like that builds you up bit by bit, sort of thing, isn't it? And
4: yep.
3: Makes you open to new things.
4: Yep. Yeah. And I think me personally as an addict, I don't like to think too far ahead. I like to keep it in the day. Because if I think too far ahead, that might not happen, and then I start beating myself up because I've not managed to achieve that or whatever. So I think keep it in the day, and you'll get there. Mm-hmm. You'll get there. If I can get there, anybody can get there.
3: Yeah.
4: So my advice is definitely I keep it in the day anyway.
3: So you're volunteering during the days. You've got your family. Is there anything else that you do for your recovery or just for you? Or what do you enjoy?
4: I don't really do anything else apart from it, my family, to be honest. I have started going to a fellowship meeting, but I'm no. I like listening to people's shares. I like connecting with people. And there's usually something in every share that I'll connect with one wee bit through it, and it's along the road for me, so I like going to it. That's the only other thing I really do apart from NERC, and like just help my family, watching my grandkids.
3: Amazing.
4: Have you got dancing about the house?
3: Music is always good fun. We like a dance at Freed Up as well, yes, don't we? We give ourselves a wee shout out there, Nicky, since it's your show.
1: Yes.
3: So yeah, we'll be back on the 30th of August. I'm not going to tell you the lineup just yet, but we love a dance and all that as well. It's like just being able to have fun without drink or drugs. It's just when it's new and all that, it's great fun, isn't it? It's like,
4: yep.
3: We'll have you all done it dancing, done it renew the Mora as well, or maybe a bit of karaoke.
1: I'm up for karaoke.
4: Oh, I definitely love a good karaoke.
3: What's your song?
4: Step by Step, of course.
3: Of course, of course. We need to get a playlist ready for the morning now. And that's it. We just all get in there and have fun. Women together. Like, after playing that wee advert that turned to menopause talk in here. it's all women together and just supporting each other, isn't it, in the journey. And it's like, there's hundreds of strong women came through the East already, isn't there? There's SG who works there, and Margaret and Sharon, shout out to everybody. We've had everybody apart from SG actually on the show. We've had Sharon, we've had Alison. Margaret. Need to get SG on, Alison.
1: Alison as well.
3: Aye, aye. And they thrung you into the day, Sandra. And I'm really glad they did, because it's been lovely chatting to you and
4: thank you,
3: hearing about your journey. And you don't need to answer, it's like, how's your kids now that they are in recovery and stuff? What's your relationship like with your kids and rebuilding that?
4: I've always had a good relationship with my kids, to be honest, but they love it. They love that I'm in recovery, and they're very supportive towards it. If I'm maybe going to a meeting or something, and they're needing something, they're like, no, go to your meeting. Very, very supportive of me, with my recovery. I think they like to. They're obviously liking it that I'm not just sitting about like helping them. They want to see me doing different and doing something for myself, and they support that. They really do support it. Yeah. They're amazing. My kids are really amazing.
3: That's great. Do they ever come down to renew?
4: They were at Queen's Park. When we were at Queen's Park the other week. They came down to there. My daughter and my granddaughter's coming to the walk tomorrow.
3: Nice.
4: My friend's actually coming as well to the walk tomorrow.
3: Right.
4: So
3: That's amazing. So we're going to introduce, because I want to play the song that I've stuck in it. So we're just going to go straight into your next song. Tell us why you picked this one.
4: I picked it because at NERC, we are all superstars. What else can I say?
3: That's it. That's it. So this is Love Inc. You're a Superstar.

0: I'm Steve Plummer from 12 Guitars. We're based at Harmony Row in Govan, and we've been based in Govan since we started the organisation 5 years ago. 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We have a number of services that we operate. 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And all of the information on that and all of the other services we provide can be found at 12guitars.org. That's 12, 1, 2, guitars, all strung together, .org. Or you can email me at steve@12guitars.org. We love to make music with everybody in the community, so please get along to Waterfront Nights, check out the shop, or just drop us an inquiry if you'd like to support what we do, whether it's giving lessons to people in the community or just helping out refurbing guitars, restringing them and getting them ready for the retail. Thank you.
1: That was Loving, and you're a superstar, just like all the women down at Renew. And everybody that's like doing stuff for the recovery communities across Glasgow, do you have a wee list there, or do you know off the top of your head all of NERC's drop-ins? Between the two of you, do you know them all?
2: Yep.
1: Right, let's go. Starting on a Monday.
2: You've got Arty Farty on a Monday with you. That's at Broad Street. I'm sure it's 24 Broad Street. And then you've got Spark.
1: What time is it? Sorry.
2: Oh, at 1 o'clock. And then you've got Spark on a Tuesday. That's up in Springburn. Do you know the actual address for that, Mandy?
1: That's all right. We'll come back to that. I can find them just directly, I'm sure, on a Glasgow Recovery Communities. Here we go. Right, I've got the week's planner here. So, the Arty Farty group is indeed at 1 o'clock at 28 Broad Street. Tuesday is Spark at Springburn Parish Church, and that's on from 11 till 3.30. What happens up at Spark, ladies?
2: Spark, you give some shares, your table tennis, bingo, and just a wee gab.
1: Nice.
2: Something to eat.
1: Do you do a wee bit of Aki detox up there as well?
2: They do. If somebody's wanting Aki detox, you can get Aki detox, depending on how many people are wanting it.
1: Nice.
2: And then you've got Park on the Wednesday, which is in 12 Burger Street in the church.
1: Yep.
2: The Nazareth.
1: Nazarene Church, yep.
2: And that church. And same there, you've got your two meetings, a big meeting and then the ADP meeting there. You can get Aki Detox as well in Park. And then also your good grub as well for NERC. That's always there.
3: The food is really good.
1: What was that, Nicky? And Thursday?
4: And you get two meetings inside the park, one on a Wednesday.
1: Right.
2: You've got the big meeting
4: upstairs,
2: and you've got the
4: ORT.
1: And the table tennis.
4: Yeah.
1: Don't forget the table tennis.
2: And then at Jark, which is in Gafanlock. That's in a church in Gafanlock.
1: Carthamlick and Craig End Parish Church on Porchester Street.
4: You've got the cold water therapy.
1: Have they got the tanks up there now?
2: Mm-hmm. Aye, they've got the tanks. Nice. Regularly cleaned, and that they're absolutely amazing. If you want to try the cold water, it's a good place to go. And your meetings up there. They have a wee game of bingo as well up there. And your Aki Detox again.
1: Nice, that's on from 10 till 3. On a Thursday.
4: Yep. You
1: can get
4: advice.
1: So at Friday, what we've been talking about tonight
2: is Renew on a Friday. Yes. That is, as I've already said, that's 423 London Road in the Calton Heritage Centre. That starts at 11. Tomorrow we start at 12, but it usually starts 11 to 2. And And Renew, they have a circle time. The women just say how they're, where they're at, basically. Aye, a wee check-in, that's it, Mandy. And then have a wee bite to eat, a wee game of bingo, a tombola, got the tombola there as well. And then we've got Nerd on the Saturday, which is in with you at Broad Street again.
1: Yep.
2: And it's a wee breakfast with day at Nerd. They have a wee breakfast at Nerd. I don't think they've bingo or that at Nerd. It's just like a wee quiet.
1: It's the same bingo here.
2: Must just have known enough to do bingo the past couple of weeks.
1: That's what it is. That's so on from 10 till 2. So, like you say, a wee breakfast in there and that on a Saturday.
2: Do a check-in with everybody, see how they're feeling. Anybody wants to talk about anything, they're more than welcome to feel free in a safe space to do so. And have a wee meeting.
1: Amazing. So that's, and a meditation with Anne-Marie, like you said, every Tuesday and Thursday at 7. And I'll post this wee flyer from NERC up on the Make and Recovery Visible page if anybody wants to get them, reach out. They've got the outreach workers and stuff like that as well, haven't they? So if people get in touch, people can come out and see them in the community and stuff like that and get them in connected.
2: Yeah, there's outreach workers at NERC.
1: Yeah.
2: They're very, very helpful. Yep. Give a shout out to them all, which is Alison, Sharon, SJ and Steph.
1: Shout out SJ and Steph, holding it down in the East. So what would you say if there's anybody sitting listening at home that's maybe in active addiction or think that they're sort of like isolated and alone, maybe think because they've got kids they can't reach out to anybody? Was that ever like an issue for you? Did you ever think because you had kids you couldn't reach out for help? I know I did, because I was always fear like somebody was going to take my son. End up like my ma had to take my son. But was that a barrier for you, like reaching out for help?
2: Aye.
1: I think a lot of women find that, don't they?
2: You just think that nobody's the same as you. It's just you, and you're isolated. You just think it's poor wee me. But the best thing to do is pick your phone up and reach out. As I say, if I can do it, anybody can do it.
1: Yeah.
2: You find yourself growing in ways that you never thought you could grow. Get your confidence back. Structuring your life as well. Because when you're locked in that house, you don't know what to do. You're stuck in the same old day in, day out. You've not got any structure at all. You've nothing to get up for the next morning. This gives you something to get up for.
1: And real friends, isn't it? Real friends and support, people that want the best for you, isn't it? It's like, for me, I didn't have that for that long. It was like an alien concept to me, that somebody just wanted the best for you, sort of thing. It's like, and that you can pick up the phone, like you mentioned, like With You, NERC, there's fellowships that have got phone lines that you can phone. So it's like there's loads of places out there if you just Google it and find a number and reach out for a wee bit of help, innit?
2: Recovery's big. I remember when I first went to With You, wee Carl was saying to me, recovery's big. And my God, I didn't realise what she meant with that, but it is big.
1: Yeah.
2: There's so much out there. So you're not alone. Mm-hmm. You're not alone. Don't need to stay in that house.
1: Yeah, and you'll find something for you. It's like we've mentioned there, even just with that stuff. Like there's cold water dipping stuff. There's like music stuff with us. There's outside adventure stuff with Adventure Trust and stuff like that, and Fire and Peace. And there's so much, like you say, but because like I do work in my old area in Stranraer, and like recovery up here compared to some of the wee areas, it's just that people up here don't know how lucky they are. Do you know what I mean? It's amazing what we've got in Glasgow and all the different places, northeast, northwest, the south. Everybody doing amazing work. It's amazing, isn't it? Mm-hmm. And it's all down to volunteers like yourself. Do you know what I mean? And Nikki was a volunteer, and yourself. It's like all this is built on volunteers and amazing workers. So shout out everybody across the city doing amazing work. And thanks again for coming in. We're going to
2: play out. Thank you for having me, Donna.
1: I've got a wee tune for everybody. I'm going to turn that camera around. I want to see you all dancing for the people on Mixcloud. We're going to play out. The girls just want to have fun. And if you're a girl and you want to have fun tomorrow, get yourself down to Renew, Women's Recovery Walk. 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Show your support for recovery in general. Down at the Carlton Heritage Centre tomorrow at 12. We'll see you there. Cheers. Back again next Thursday at 6.

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1: Hi, it's Mike here across the table from Phil. Interesting show coming up tonight, Phil.
0: Yeah, what we're doing is we're going to play hip-hop all night.
1: Hip-hop all night.
0: And rap. Hip-hop and rap.
1: Hip-hop and rap and everything in between. Yep. And why is that, Phil?
0: Well, we've got Jay Lee CCTV coming into the studio. We'll be a bit later on to talk about some of his new adventures.
1: Yep, excellent. So we thought we'd go back in time or forward in time or just play whatever. You've got to understand, me and Phil have got all sorts of musical tastes. You know, dance music is just one of them. So we could have had a reggae show. We could have had a hip-hop show. We could have had a, I don't know, modern jazz folk type show, but we went for this. So it gives us a chance to play some of our favourite hip-hop tracks from all over the place. Mine are mainly 80s, 90s sort of stuff over yours.
0: Yeah, mine are round about then as well. You know,
1: it's a
0: magic time of hip-hop, really. Yeah. And what I'm doing as well is I'm kind of picking East Coast and West Coast tunes and seeing if you think there's any difference between East and West Coast hip-hop and rap.
1: Cool.

Okay, we started off the show there with Refugee All-Stars. We are trying to stay alive. That's a kind of Bee Gees tune. Off a new album, Wycliffe presents the Carnival featuring the Refugee All-Stars, released 1997. We've got on just now is the Wu-Tang Clan Slow Blues Instrumentals, so that'll be hip-hop album release, Indie Culture Instrumentals, 2009 that one came out, and on the Baby Grand Records, Wu-Tang started in 1993 from Staten Island in New York. That's an East Coast tune.

Hope Show could exist without having Dr. Dre on. This will be tune Dr. Dre in conjunction with Snoop Dogg, Still Dre. I saw Snoop Dogg a number of years ago and he's actually changed his name to Snoop Lion, remember that? This one was pushed out in 2001 on the Interscopes. Check out Dr. Dre, it's Andrew Rommel Young. Born 1965 in Compton, LA. So that

0: This is a live show number 361 by House Dimensions, and some of the tunes that we are playing here are tunes that we played on 2023, which is coincidental, Mike, because we were playing tunes from 2023 last week and the week before. And we were, the reason we played them then was to celebrate 50 years of
1: that, when it was 2023.
0: Yeah, cool. So all my East Coast tunes are Wu-Tang, Tribe Called Quest, Naughty by Nature, Soulja Boy, LL Cool J.

Anyways, could Cubetune hear this as I Rep That West clean version, released 2010 on the Lynch Mob record label. Ice Cube, check him. O'Shea Jackson, an enormous razor sharp pioneering gangster rap producer from South Central LA, so West Coast

Cool East Coast here again. This is A Tribe Called Quest, Can I Kick It? Two releases of this tune, pushed out in 1990 and then latterly in 2015. It's off the album People's Instinctive Travel.

in the East Coast here. This is Naughty by Nature, Hip Hip Hooray, pushed out 1993 on the Tommy Boy Records. Naughty by Nature from New Jersey, formed 1986.

The Govan Fruiters is a new fruit and veg stall at Govan Cross every Saturday from 10 a.m. to 2 p.m. We've got a wide range of high quality fruit and veg, good food, fair prices for everyone.

in the mix now. Mantronics. A track called King of the Beats from 1988.

Oh yeah, very early track from 1988. Mantronics, one of the real early innovators from hip-hop's golden age. And they introduced the idea of a man machine, so you've got that sound there. They were one of the first tracks to play that sort of sound. That was Curtis Mantronics, turntable maker, incorporated synthesizers and samples into the mix. And it sounds so passé now, we've all done it, but they were one of the originators in it. So fine track from 1988. Up next, Public Enemy, Fight the Power.

educated, best equipped, best prepared troops refuse to fight. Matter of fact, it's safe to say that they would rather switch.

Public Enemy, who really revolutionised hip hop by expanding the sonic repertoire, but also raising the stakes in terms of social impact. And they were sort of banned across a lot of states, and the images they presented, calling it out big time in terms of all sorts of things going on in America at the time. This track was actually requested by Spike Lee for the film Do the Right Thing that came out in 1989 soundtrack. So it was a soundtrack track, which I did not realise. But there we go. Give it Public Enemy.

halfway from a hardcore political statement to a bit of Daisy Age. And De La Soul, trying to bring a bit of psychedelia and eloquent articulation to hip-hop. Back in the day, messages of positivity as an answer to the increasingly violent and misogynistic world of rap music. Brought into a world of piss. And if we could have talked that soon in a delivery room, they would have asked the nurse for a hit. Well, so that was back in the 80s and 90s, and it's quite different now. Junkie was brought the work of the older to a new life. What a way. But this what a way has... Certainly in Scotland.

That's LL Cool J, one of the rapists' longest running success stories, evolving, expanding over multiple decades from b-boy in the 80s to mainstream breakthrough with this track, and became one of the first rap superstars. Probably after that he was actor, author, philanthropist, all sorts of things. So there you go, this is a bit of his raw edge.

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Do you want to learn to rap but don't know where to start? Sunny Govan Community Radio is proud to present Female Rap Lab, a new series of workshops hosted by women for women. 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

edited by Dr. Dre, Hitman 6-2, off the album. Released 2008 on the Interscope record label, first tune off this album.

The album version edited. Who you think brought you the ODs? Easy E's, Ice Cubes and DOCs, the Scoop D-O-double G's, and a group that said... Not strictly East or West Coast.

0: but nothing comes out when they move the lips. Just a bunch of gibberish. This wee tune here, not strictly rap, but I thought I'd play this. I played this the last time as well. Fantastic wee tune, but I just thought I'd say that if you have been listening, if you've noticed any difference between East Coast sounds, I think they're more laid back, and sort of West Coast sounds are more laid back, and East Coast sounds are harder. More lyrical.
1: Yeah, harder, grittier. Yeah.
0: Yep, West Coast rap sounds a bit more chilled.
1: To do with the lifestyle, LA, California, stuff like that. But then I suppose you've got. Yeah, I don't know. I don't know if that's. It's always the case, but yeah, as a generalisation, I think. Yeah.
0: Just to talk about the show tonight, we might not be able to play all the tunes that we have lined up because we have a fantastic guest appearance from Jay Lee, CCTV, coming in very, very soon. We'll be playing some of his tunes and talking about his recent fantastic tour, which I was following for the last number of weeks.
1: He's got a gig coming up.
0: Yes, he's got a gig coming up tomorrow night. And just to be clear, it's the 25th of September at McCool's in Glasgow. So get yourself down there.

0: Soldier Boy here. Crank that, Soldier Boy, off the album Soldier Boy, tellem.com. Released 2007 on the Cooley Park Music label.
1: Superman that, oh! Yeah, why me crack that Robocop? Super friend, now why me jock? Jocking on them, hate them.
0: Soldier Boy from Atlanta, Georgia, so southeast coast.

0: With more misinformation being shared than ever, it's crucial to separate fact from fiction when discussing refugees and asylum seekers in the UK. We often see headlines claiming people with refugee status are flooding the country and illegally entering the UK, while social media accounts continue to spread misinformation around refugees. But how much of this is actually true? Let's tackle some of the biggest myths and break down the facts.
1: Myth 3. The UK is being invaded by asylum seekers.
2: 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Refugees are more than just numbers. They're people with dreams, hopes and ambitions.
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us. This is It's a Shame by Moni Love. This was from her 1990 album Down to Earth. Moni Love, London-born Simone Johnson, was featured on Queen Latifah's single while she was still a teenager. And she's went on to collaborate with De La Soul, Jungle Brothers, and has gone on to have a successful broadcasting career. And you can find her, listen to her on Kiss 104 FM on Wednesday, 3 to 7 p.m. in Atlanta, Georgia. So there you go.

maybe not the first female rapper, but certainly the first one to be a bona fide star. Strong, intelligent, feminist, really answering the misogynistic approach

0: Fantabulous Queen Latifah there. Moving on, we've got Mr. Robolina by Del, the Funky Homo Sapien. Remember this one? From the album I Wish My Brother George Was Here. And apparently he's a cousin of Ice Cube. His
1: name is Mr. Robolina, Mr. Bob Robolina. Mr. Robolina, Mr. Bob Robolina.

0: across dimensions. Dimensions of house.
1: There you go, Mr. Robert Bobolina. Dobolina. Next up, Passing Me By the Far Side. Now, some people think that their album from 1992 was one of the greatest albums in alternative hip-hop of all time. The album Bizarre Ride 2, The Far Side. This is out in 1992

So yeah, Cypress Hill ain't going out like that, from their album Black Sunday, came out in 1993. Seminal album, and the first, and probably not the only, but the first hip-hop group to have a star in the Hollywood Walk of Fame in 2019. Formed in California, one of the first Latin American hip-hop groups to gain wide recognition.

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2: 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This is album Hand on the Torch, US3 or US3, never knew what it was. 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
2: Moving on, about Black Street there, Dr. Dre. This is moving on a bit more left field, so of hip hop stuff. This is DJ Shadow from 1998 and track Flux. 12 minutes long, so we'll be playing it all. But DJ Shadow is American DJ Josh Davis, also produced under Uncle between 96 and 99. But just love the way this track flows along, and it was termed trip-hop by some reviewer, and so it was coming out at the really beginning stages of trip-hop sort of stuff.

last track from me, my favourite tracks of all time, probably Sampa the Great and Nadim Dean Gabisi, Zambian born, Botswana raised, Sampa the Great, and a track called Energy from 2018.

fumble. I beg you, listen me. I beg you, open your ears for any waiting at they say. Waiting at they talk. Now serious talk at they talk go. No be tilanga ears speaking. Listen. In this world we deal, members say ya, one day go come, when we all go go. Before long, we go meet Mama Godo. When we dey meet Mama Godo, tell me, waiting, you go say.

Meal Makers is a local food sharing project that brings together people who love to cook with an older neighbour. Cooks simply prepare an extra portion of their home-cooked meals and drop it off to a nearby diner. If you'd like to find out more about joining our volunteer team at Meal Makers, please contact us on 0141 551 8118. 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

Yep, a lot of Dr. Dre tonight. This one's in conjunction with Eminem. Real classic hip-hop tune, What's the Difference? Album version, edited, of course. Released 1999, and Eminem from Kansas City, which is mid-USA, so strictly not east or west. One of the best selling artists in music history, thanks to his mentor, Dr. Dre.

you just couldn't have a hip hop show without House of Pain here. This is Jump Around, an old one, 1992, and it's off the Atlantic Recording Corporation. House of Pain are a trio from LA. This wee trio consists of Everlast, Danny Boy and DJ Lethal. And they used to wear green all the time because of the Irish-American

going East Coast here again. This is a tune, another tune tonight by LL Cool J, Lounging What Do You Love, off a compilation, All World. 1996 released this tune on the Def Jam Music Limited. LL Cool J is James Todd Smith, a rapper and film star from Queens, New York. If you remember, his breakthrough tune was Mama Said Knock You Out.

No introduction necessary for this tune. That's DJ Jazzy Jeff and Fresh Prince. Boom, Shake the Room. Off the album Code Red, and pushed out in 1993. These guys are Jeff Towns and Will Smith from Philadelphia. So East Coast tunes for you.

Last tune for you this evening. This is Tupac and Dr. Dre as well. California Love, original version of the compilation Greatest Hits, pushed out in 1998. Tupac, born in New York City, then moved to California at the age of 17. So I'll give this one to the West Coast.

0: Well, I hope you've enjoyed the show. Live show number 361, and we went hip-hop this evening. So tune in next week. I think maybe next week we'll be going back to house.
1: Oh, you never know where this journey might end.
0: So tune in next week. Yeah, catch you later.

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Why not listen to the funky shows? The presenters will keep you on your toes. The music they play should suit everyone. Lots of variety, spice and fun. Different topics we can discuss with an in-depth analysis and minimal fuss. So come and join the growing queue. See what Sonny G can do for you. Please remember to turn on that dial. Sonny G's the best by a country mile. Everybody's loving Sonny Govan.

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0: Can you not see that little light up there?
1: Where?
0: There.
1: Where?
0: You still in bed?
1: Wake up.

Sonny Govan, What a Place, helps you create your own creative base, helps you see things in a very creative way. Love, Sonny Govan, hip hip hooray!

Exciting times are on the way, new things to bring every day. Why not listen to the funky shows? The presenters will keep you on your toes. The music they play should suit everyone. Lots of variety, spice and fun. Different topics we can discuss with an in-depth analysis and minimal fuss. So come and join the growing queue. See what Sonny G can do for you. Please remember to turn on that dial. Sonny G's the best by a country mile. Everybody's loving Sonny Govan.